All right. Stay bright. Ready with the Rolling Stones mobile recording theme. Good. 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Song from yesteryear.

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That's just how it goes, I guess. Get to avoid that mess. Wish it was different, but this thing's not over yet. So stop saying different. I came here for one reason, to give you the confidence to trust in your feelings. Cause I hope that if we just keep on spreading love, someday we'll be equal. Someday we'll be equal. Someday we'll be equal.

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0: Yeah, yeah.
1: No, it is
0: a... I'm sure of it.

I need your love right now. Be it you or any other, build me up somehow. Fill me up with the

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We'll weep over shivers in our feet. We'll sing lullabies and all the songs telling us that they're everything we need. We'll dance on the ground we choose to live on. We'll weep over shivers in our feet. We'll sing lullabies and all the songs telling us that they're everything we need.

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You know, just all I could have breathed it on into my lungs and getting high. And then I'd take me a hit of that gas. Right after I'd hit, man, you talking about a warped mind, I got one. And lighter fluid, you know, I'd sniff hit by the cans. 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

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Yeah, but then we get second thoughts about that. So believe in me.

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Whether you're broke or evergreen, you're black, white, beige, chola descent, you're Lebanese, you're Orient. Whether life's disabilities left you outcast, but leader teased, rejoice and love yourself today, cause baby, you were born this way.

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Certain doctors say I was born for good luck.

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Really a parody involving your addiction to this plastic move called rock and roll. You hear about performers being hooked, but in fact we're all junkies. Feeding a habit that recycles with every dollar that crosses the counter of your local record shop. It might be a habit you can't kick, but if you listen, really listen to this album, at least we can say we told you so.

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0: 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I want to listen to it, okay? Yeah, right. Too late? Sure. 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

0: Action for gang domination. 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As far as a post side of a day, it's not about races, just faces. Faces, where your blood comes from is where your space is. I've been a bright guitar, I'm not gonna spend my life being a color.
1: Don't tell

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1: You are saying basically to be a load of yourself.
0: Is it any closer?
1: Will there ever be peace?
2: Do you think that there is threat from the military, and what do we do about people? Do you think that they'll accept? And what do we do?
0: What do I do?
3: One, two, three, four.

I searched the frozen fjords of Oslo and through the bars of West Toronto, the broken glass of Newborn Street.

If I start to cry, the tears freeze on my face. If I start to smile, my skin cracks in place. If I start to scream, the snow buries the sound. I slip on the ice that covers the ground.